0: so quickly, it's honestly embarrassing how long it takes the other country station to catch up. 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
1: Clear tonight with a low of zero and our first frost advisory of the season. Tomorrow, sunshine with a high of 17. Tuesday night, a few clouds with a low of 10. Wednesday, sun and cloud, chance of showers, and a high 22.

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0: 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You've unlocked the ability to hear new music first by doing absolutely nothing except listening to us. Lucky you! 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
1: Clear tonight with a low of zero and our first frost advisory of the season. Tomorrow, sunshine with a high of 17. Tuesday night, a few clouds with a low of 10. Wednesday, sun and cloud, chance of showers, and a high 22.

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0: 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Pinpoint Weather.
1: Clear tonight with a low of zero and our first frost advisory of the season. Tomorrow, sunshine with a high of 17. Tuesday night, a few clouds with a low of 10. Wednesday, sun and cloud, chance of showers, and a high 22.

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0: 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I mean, I'm shocked. Truly. I never saw that coming. New country.
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0: 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You've unlocked the ability to hear new music first by doing absolutely nothing except listening to us. 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
1: There's been a frost advisory overnight, a mix of sun and cloud on the way today, and a high of 16. Good morning. I'm Lisa Brandt. Here's what's happening in Oxford County and area. The driver of an SUV was pulled from the burning vehicle by a Good Samaritan after a crash at Waterford yesterday afternoon. OPP say it happened just before 6 at the intersection of Thompson Road East and Duncombe Road in Waterford, when an SUV and passenger vehicle collided. The SUV driver was taken to hospital with serious injuries. The driver of the other vehicle was airlifted to hospital by an orange ambulance. The intersection was closed for several hours as OPP investigated. A gun call on the weekend brought OPP to an amateur video set where 9 people had BB guns in an abandoned business on Highway 59 near Salford Road. OPP say even fake guns look real to the public, and anyone using them out in the open needs special safety measures, permissions, and to give advance notification to police. The Norfolk County Fair and Horse Show starts today. General Manager Angela Hogeveen says the fair's 48 acres are packed with activities.
2: The competitions, the crafts, the giant pumpkins, the livestock shows, the horse shows, which is really unique to what we have, as well as, you know, of course, the midway and of course the food, and then the motorsports in the evening.
1: The Norfolk County Fair and Horse Show in Simcoe continues through Thanksgiving Monday. Tillsonburg Tire and Service Limited was one of 5 businesses recognized with an award at the recent Tillsonburg District Chamber of Commerce Awards of Excellence. Managing partner Patrick Boozy was on hand to accept the Business Improvement Award.
3: I think we're going to appreciate more when we have locals come in, knowing that our work is being recognized, that we are making a difference, and I think we can always improve and expand.
1: Tillsonburg Tire has been in business for more than 60 years, 50 of those in their current downtown location. In sports, in the NHL last night, the Jets edged the Penguins 3-2, and the Senators beat the Bruins 4-1. In baseball playoffs, the White Sox defeated the Guardians 4-3. Chicago takes a 2-0 lead in that series, and Tampa Bay is up 2-0 in their series after beating the Yankees 5-2. In the NFL Monday nighter, the Falcons trounced the Saints 45-24. I'm Lisa Brandt. 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
1: A mix of sun and cloud today with a high of 16. A few clouds and a chance of showers before morning, a low of 9. Tomorrow, cloudy, morning showers possible, high of 21. And for Thursday, a mix of sun and cloud with a slight chance of showers and a high of 19.
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Welcome to your Tuesday. It's Chris, New Country's 107.3. Thank you so much for starting your day here with us. A great day lined up for you today. I want to give away some money. Cash FX, $375 on the line. People, we need to get in on this because it's free money. If you can guess the mystery sound, we'll give you a Cash FX recap. We'll play the sound for you before the 8 a.m. hour. The cue to text coming up just after the 8 a.m. news. Plus, another pair of tickets to see Tim Hicks this Friday at the Norfolk County Fair. The fair actually opens up today. Also, we have been getting some great response on our Facebook page for those family packs for the Norfolk County Fair. I'll give away another family pack today. We'll talk about faking a 911 call to do a dine and dash. Yes, we have a story on that. Also, what if you were invited to a wedding and the bride charged you $350 just to get in the door for the wedding? How would you feel about that? We'll have our shout-outs coming up around 7:40. We'll check in on our community calendar as well. A big tribute show set up now for the late, great Dolly Parton. We'll tell you more about that. It is a fantastic Tuesday on tap. Thanks for joining me, Tim Hicks. He's going to be playing Friday night, Norfolk County Fair. It's The Pilot on New Country. We are

face it, it's not really good morning until you've had a laugh. Wake the fun up with Chris Soares on Tilsonburg's New Country 107.3.

Christina, think as you drunk, and Riley was fantastic, and the voice this week has been fantastic as a judge since the season began. I love watching how he analyzes potential singers for his team. He's doing a fantastic job. Sunshine and cloud expected today, high around 16 degrees, a moderate UV index of 4. We open up today with a yellow advisory for frost, that's right, on this October the 6th. Partly cloudy tonight, a low of 9 for tomorrow, mainly cloudy, chance of a shower, high of a 21. For Thursday, sunshine and cloud, chance of showers, a high of at 19 degrees. And right now, we're sitting at a chilly 3 degrees in downtown Tillsonburg on our Tuesday. We'll introduce you to your October the 6th coming up. Megan Patrick, Golden Child on the

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1: Good morning, I'm John Biggs. Here's what's coming up over the next 48 hours. It's everything you need to know. If you're looking for a job, thinking about a career change, or just want a little help figuring out what's next, Community Employment Services is at the Temsford Library today from 1:30 until 4. You can meet with a career consultant, work on your resume, look into training and apprenticeship opportunities, or brush up on your interview skills. For the kids, Tavistock Library has after-school hangout Spooky Slime from 4 to 5 today for ages 6 to 13. 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If half an hour is all you've got, Blast Class at the Tillsonburg Community Center runs from 5:30 to 6. It's a quick mix of high-intensity training and muscle conditioning for ages 13 and up. Tomorrow morning, it's Shake, Rattle, and Read at the Tillsonburg Library. Song, stories, movement, and a craft for kids 2 to 6. 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Plattsville Library has the Hangout Club tomorrow afternoon. Crafts, STEM challenges, and experiments with no registration required. And tomorrow night, Zumba at the Tillsonburg Community Center runs from 6:15 to 7:15. On the ice, Hamilton hosts London and St. Mary's visits LaSalle in the Greater Ontario Hockey League. Both games start at 7. 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
6: A mix of sun and cloud today with a high of 16. A few clouds and a chance of showers before morning, a low of 9. Tomorrow, cloudy, morning showers possible, high of 21. And for Thursday, a mix of sun and cloud with a slight chance of showers and a high of 19.
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Shania Twain, man, I feel like a woman on a Tuesday. Tulsa's New Country 107.3. Don't forget, so the plan today is we're going to give away a pair of tickets to see Tim Hicks this Friday, Norfolk County Fair, coming up in the 7 o'clock hour. And we're going to give away a family pack for the Norfolk County Fair online. So make sure you check out our post. And we've had quite a bit of interaction. Fantastic. Share, like, comment. We're going to be giving away a family pack again this morning in hour number 4, the 9 o'clock hour. Tuesday, October the 6th. Hope you're off to an awesome start today. And welcome. It's Coach's Day today. Shout out to all you coaches out there, whatever sport that you are coaching, especially you volunteer coaches that come off the bench, out of the lawn chair, and volunteer your time to coach. Appreciate your time for sure. It's also Body Language Day today, Orange Wine Day, Manufacturing Day, Noodle Day, and Mad Hatter Day as well on this October the 6th. Let's head to the calendar. The first self-winding clock was patented on this date, 1783. October the 6th, 1889, the Moulin Rouge opened its doors for the very first time. On this date, 1889, Thomas Edison showed his first motion picture after 35 commercials and trailers. Seems like we still have that many today. And I don't know if you remember this, if you follow U.S. politics, on this date back in 1992, a Texas billionaire named Ross Perot bought a half hour of primetime television, asking Americans to support him in a bid to be president. Celebrity birthdays today. Basketball great Rebecca Lobo is 53 today. Singer-songwriter Matthew Sweet, 62. Former football coach with the Buccaneers and the Colts, Tony Dungy, is 71. Kevin Cronin from REO Speedwagon is 75 today. Underway on this Tuesday, October the 6th. Good morning and welcome.

0: Should've known better.
1: Yeah, should've known better. Tyler, Joel Miller in our Tuesday. Tulsa Breaks New Country 107.3. It is a Chris with you. Coming up before 7 o'clock, a Cash FX recap. We'll play the mystery sound for you. $375 on the line if you can identify that sound today. Here's some things you might want to chat about around the water cooler today. Of course, some sad news over the weekend. We mentioned it yesterday. Sass Jordan, the rock and blues singer and longtime Canadian Idol judge, passed away on Saturday. She was 65. We talked a little bit about this yesterday. That new Tom Cruise movie, Digger, that opened in theaters this past week and only made $8 million domestically over the weekend and $12 million internationally. They were calling it a potential flop. Well, it's proven to be so, if you ask me. No names yet, but the winners of the 2026 Nobel Prizes are announced this week. The Paramount Warner Brothers merger officially closes today. The new company will be called Skydance. Former White House spokesperson Caroline Leavitt is joining Fox News as an on-air contributor starting next month. Oh, goody. I can't wait. A dozen B-1 bombers stationed in the UK were redeployed to the U.S. on Sunday after concerns over a possible threat from Iran. And Norway is considering a temporary ban on smart glasses. Not quite sure what that means. And about 1,400 people are injured each year playing this. Ping pong.

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1: Good morning, I'm John Biggs. 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
2: 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Pinpoint Weather.
3: A mix of sun and cloud today with a high of 16. A few clouds and a chance of showers before morning, a low of 9. Tomorrow, cloudy. Morning showers possible, high of 21. And for Thursday, a mix of sun and cloud with a slight chance of showers and a high of 19.
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4: In a pinch, man. Hotter than the red on the cattle brand. 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

0: horseback.
1: 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Tilsonburg's New Country 107.3. Welcome to your Tuesday. I really hope you're off to an awesome start today. Thank you so much for those of you who attended the Tilsonburg Lions Bingo last night. It was a packed house. Wow. Thank you so much. Appreciate your support for sure. That money raised goes back into the community moving forward, which is awesome stuff. Thank you so much. All right, coming up, we have hour number two. We'll have our shout-outs. Make sure you get them in around, we're going to do them around 7:40, so get them in right now. Text 866-85-BOOTS. 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We're also going to give away pair number two of the Tim Hicks five pairs that I have to give away this week for this Friday's concert at the Norfolk County Fair. All right, that's coming up in hour number two as well. And don't forget our Cash FX cue to text right after the 8 a.m. news. It's $375 just sitting there waiting to be won for this mystery sound if you want to identify. Don't forget, we have the sound pinned at the top of our Facebook page. So if you're on a computer, head to our Facebook page, listen to that sound, get yourselves an idea, and then qualify when you hear the cue to text, and you might get a call this morning. But I'm going to play that sound for you right now. This is what we're trying to identify, our Country Cash FX mystery sound for $375 in 3, 2, 1. All right. What do you think that is? We've had some pretty good guesses. I'll play it one more time for you. 3, 2, 1. That is our Country Cash FX mystery sound. Listen for the cue to text coming up just after the 8 a.m. news. Lisa on the way, top of the hour. Local news, sports, and weather at 7 o'clock. It's Dallas Smith. Good time goes on New Country.

0: like a ritual, man.
1: We've got those positive vibes to get you through your morning. 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
1: A cool start with a mix of sun and cloud on the way and a high of 16. Good morning, I'm Lisa Brandt. Here's what's happening in Oxford County and area. A neighbor who heard a crash in Waterford yesterday afternoon is credited with saving the life of an SUV driver after that vehicle burst into flames. An SUV and passenger vehicle collided just before 6 at the intersection of Thompson Road East and Duncombe Road. OPP say the SUV burst into flames, but the Good Samaritan pulled the driver out, and they were taken to hospital with serious injuries. The driver of the other vehicle was airlifted to hospital. OPP shut the area down for several hours to investigate the collision. 9 people filming a video in an abandoned business in Norwich Township have learned about the dangers of using guns out in the open. OPP were called after reports of people with firearms at the property on Highway 59 near Salford Road. OPP say you need to advise police if you're using firearms, even if they're replicas, fake, or props. While kids are thinking about the Midway, the Norfolk County Fair's competition side is a major tradition for thousands of participants every year. General Manager Angela Hogeveen says the fair receives more than 15,000 entries.
2: You know, the things people have put their time and energy into, quilts and baking and showcasing the produce that they've grown. But anyone is encouraged to enter in the fair, and we give out over $100,000 in prize money every single year.
1: The Norfolk County Fair and Horse Show opens today and runs through Thanksgiving Monday in Simcoe. And nominations open next month for a new awards program in Woodstock to honor volunteers and volunteer organizations. The Friendly City Volunteer Recognition Awards will have 6 categories, and recipients will be recognized by City Council next April during National Volunteer Week. In sports. In the NHL last night, the Jets edged the Penguins 3-2, and the Senators beat the Bruins 4-1. Alex Ovechkin says his 22nd season, this season, in the NHL will be his last. The longtime Washington Capitals captain holds the league's career goal-scoring record. In baseball playoffs, the White Sox defeated the Guardians 4-3. Chicago takes a 2-0 lead in that series. And Tampa Bay is up 2-0 in their series after beating the Yankees 5-2. In the NFL Monday Nighter, the Falcons trounced the Saints 45-24. I'm Lisa Brandt. 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
0: 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Pinpoint weather.
1: A mix of sun and cloud today with a high of 16. A few clouds and a chance of showers before morning, a low of 9. Tomorrow, cloudy. Morning showers possible, high of 21. And for Thursday, a mix of sun and cloud with a slight chance of showers and a high of 19.
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John Morgan, Kid Myself, kicking off hour number two on our Tuesday, Tulsa Burg's New Country 107.3. It is a Chris with you. I did mention in hour number one, it is a coach's day today. And being a coach myself of minor soccer, I just want to, again, give out a shout out to all the coaches out there, whatever the sport may be, especially those who volunteer their time to coach. When organizations are in need of some coaches, depending on the age group, and people step up to a coach for the season, it is really, really appreciated. From someone who's currently on a soccer board, it is really appreciated. So thank you so much for that. We appreciate all the work that you do throughout the season. Those of you who are volunteers, those of you who are paid, just stepping up and coaching and being a mentor in the sport that you lead the bench is truly appreciated. So toast to you on this Tuesday, October the 6th. Sorry, I almost said Monday. Happy Coaches Day to all of you. Coming up, your morning motivation. Carrie Underwood, blown away on our Tuesday.

Cameron Wickham, Kingdom of Fear, Tilsonburg's New Country 107.3. It is Chris with you. Welcome to the show. Sunshine today expected around 16 degrees or high. It's going to be a pretty good day today. Sometimes you need to step away, though. We spend so much of our time taking care of everything and everyone around us that we can forget to take care of ourselves. And the truth is, sometimes you're just too tired, too lazy, not unmotivated, just tired. Sometimes the best thing you can do is disconnect for a little while. Put the phone down, step away from the noise, take a walk, sit quietly, sleep in, do absolutely nothing for a bit. You don't always have to be productive. You don't always have to be on. Even the strongest batteries need to be recharged. So if you're feeling worn down today, give yourself permission to slow down. Take a little time for yourself. Reset your mind, rest your body, recharge your spirit, because taking a break isn't giving up. Sometimes stepping away is exactly what you need to come back stronger. So have a great day today. And don't forget to take care of you, too. That's your morning motivation for your Tuesday. We'll talk Dine and Dash coming up next. Morgan Wallen, and don't wait.

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1: Good morning, I'm John Biggs. Here's what's coming up over the next 48 hours. It's everything you need to know. If you're looking for a job, thinking about a career change, or just want a little help figuring out what's next, Community Employment Services is at the Thamesford Library today from 1:30 until 4. You can meet with a career consultant, work on your resume, look into training and apprenticeship opportunities, or brush up on your interview skills. For the kids, Tavistock Library has after-school hangout Spooky Slime from 4 to 5 today for ages 6 to 13. 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If half an hour is all you've got, Blast Class at the Tilsonburg Community Center runs from 5:30 to 6. It's a quick mix of high-intensity training and muscle conditioning for ages 13 and up. Tomorrow morning, it's Shake, Rattle, and Read at the Tilsonburg Library. 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On the ice, Hamilton hosts London and St. Mary's visits LaSalle in the Greater Ontario Hockey League. 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
3: 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Pinpoint weather.
4: A mix of sun and cloud today with a high of 16. A few clouds and a chance of showers before morning, a low of 9. Tomorrow, cloudy. Morning showers possible, high of 21. And for Thursday, a mix of sun and cloud with a slight chance of showers and a high of 19.
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Luke Bryan featuring Luke Combs, The Finders Keepers, Dilsenberg's New Country 107.3. Still to come in a few minutes, our Tuesday shout-outs. And before 8 o'clock, we'll give away another pair of tickets to see Tim Hicks this Friday, Norfolk County Fair. Don't forget, the fair opens up today. All right? Perfect. If you're going to go out to a pretty good restaurant and you're planning on eating, plan on paying for it as well. A Georgia man attempted an unconventional dine and dash strategy by calling 911 to fake a medical emergency and avoid paying a $63 Red Lobster bill. When first responders arrived at the restaurant, they quickly determined that the 26-year-old man was entirely healthy. However, the patron still refused to settle his food tab with the establishment. Police officers subsequently arrested him, booked him into the county jail on multiple charges. He now faces legal consequences, including theft of services, unlawful conduct during a 911 call, and making a false report. If I'm walking through the doors of a Red Lobster, which is one of my favorite restaurants of all time, I'm definitely eating, and I'm definitely paying for what I'm going to eat, because I know it's going to be a fantastic meal.

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Yeah, Toby Keith at Tilsonburg's New Country 107.3 is this. Chris with you. Thank you so much for starting your day here with us. Sunshine for our Tuesday expected time now for our shout-outs. 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Our leadoff hitter today, a milestone birthday. The family of Dorothy Frizzell would like to wish her a happy 100th birthday today. She's officially a time traveler. Dorothy, have a wonderful birthday today. Happy 9th birthday to Savannah today. Love Mommy, Daddy Grayson, Popcorn, Pickles, and Snuggles. Happy birthday to Don Bowman. Don, have an awesome day today. Thank you for your service in emergency services. We appreciate your work. Happy birthday to Lisa Higgins Overmars. Lisa, known you for quite some time. Have an awesome day today. Love your family. Lena Yeager, celebrating a birthday today. Have a wonderful day, Lena. Anyone else celebrating on this Tuesday, October the 6th? Hope you have an awesome day today. Coming up next, let's give away a pair of tickets to see Tim Hicks this Friday, Norfolk County Fair. That's coming up. Shaboozy, Cowgirl on New Country. Girls.

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1: Good morning, I'm John Biggs. Time for What's Good in Oxford. Our final Tillsonburg Chamber Awards of Excellence winner, Mazza Heating and Air Conditioning, who received the Employer of the Year Award, sponsored by First Ontario Credit Union. The company has been serving Tillsonburg and surrounding communities for 40 years, while continuing to grow as a locally owned family business. Kevin Taves took over from founder Nello Mazza and says the company's approach is still built around integrity, honesty, and respect.
2: It may help the community recognize that it's a great place to work, help with getting employees, employee retention, and letting the community know that it's a great place to work and that we work together as a team.
1: The company says those values are also about building long-term relationships through trust and transparency. For the full story, visit oxfordtoday.ca. From the newsroom, I'm John Biggs.
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12: A mix of sun and cloud today with a high of 16. A few clouds and a chance of showers before morning, a low of 9. Tomorrow, cloudy, morning showers possible, high of 21. And for Thursday, a mix of sun and cloud with a slight chance of showers and a high of 19.
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Tilsonburg's the new country. 107.3. Welcome to your Tuesday. We have Lisa on the way. Top of the hour with local news, sports, and weather at 8 o'clock. And don't forget our cue to text with our Country Cash FX coming up just after Lisa's 8 a.m. news. Lots more to come in hour number three. But right now, I want to give away some concert tickets. The Norfolk County Fair kicks off today. Runs through until October the 12th at the fairgrounds in Simcoe. We have tickets to see Tim Hicks this coming Friday, October the 9th. Party on the Track tickets for Tim Hicks. We have 10 tickets, giving away 5 pairs yesterday. Very successful. I want to do that again right now. So if you're listening, I want you to text Norfolk to 866-85-BOOTS. 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You'll be qualified to win a pair of tickets to see Tim Hicks this Friday, Norfolk County Fair. 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Lisa on the way with local news, top of the hour. 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

0: good morning. 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
1: There's been a frost advisory overnight, a mix of sun and cloud on the way today, and a high of 16. Good morning, I'm Lisa Brandt. Here's what's happening in Oxford County and area. The driver of an SUV was pulled from the burning vehicle by a Good Samaritan after a crash at Waterford yesterday afternoon. OPP say it happened just before 6 at the intersection of Thompson Road East and Duncombe Road in Waterford, when an SUV and passenger vehicle collided. The SUV driver was taken to hospital with serious injuries. The driver of the other vehicle was airlifted to hospital by an orange ambulance. The intersection was closed for several hours as OPP investigated. A gun call on the weekend brought OPP to an amateur video set where 9 people had BB guns in an abandoned business on Highway 59 near Salford Road. OPP say even fake guns look real to the public, and anyone using them out in the open needs special safety measures, permissions, and to give advance notification to police. The Norfolk County Fair and Horse Show starts today. General Manager Angela Hogeveen says the fair's 48 acres are packed with activities.
2: The competitions, the crafts, the giant pumpkins, the livestock shows, the horse shows, which is really unique to what we have, as well as, you know, of course, the Midway and of course the food, and then the motorsports in the evening.
1: The Norfolk County Fair and Horse Show in Simcoe continues through Thanksgiving Monday. Tilsonburg Tire and Service Limited was one of 5 businesses recognized with an award at the recent Tilsonburg District Chamber of Commerce Awards of Excellence. Managing partner Patrick Buzzi was on hand to accept the Business Improvement Award.
3: I think we're going to appreciate more when we have locals come in, knowing that our work is being recognized, that we are making a difference, and I think we can always improve and expand.
1: Tilsonburg Tire has been in business for more than 60 years, 50 of those in their current downtown location. In sports. In the NHL last night, the Jets edged the Penguins 3-2, and the Senators beat the Bruins 4-1. In baseball playoffs, the White Sox defeated the Guardians 4-3. Chicago takes a 2-0 lead in that series, and Tampa Bay is up 2-0 in their series after beating the Yankees 5-2. In the NFL Monday nighter, the Falcons trounced the Saints 45-24. I'm Lisa Brandt. 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
0: 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Pinpoint weather.
1: A mix of sun. sun and cloud today with a high of 16. A few clouds and a chance of showers before morning, a low of 9. Tomorrow, cloudy, morning showers possible, high of 21. And for Thursday, a mix of sun and cloud with a slight chance of showers and a high of 19.
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11: 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It's Dirk Bentley and Gold on New Country. Yeah.

Bergs at New Country 107.3. Good Tuesday morning. Welcome to the show. That was Dierks Bentley there. And you can win tickets to the Battle of Ontario. Leafs sends tickets plus a stay at the Royal York and $500 in spending cash. How do you enter? Simple. Head over to Salt and Stone Massage Therapy, 80 Brock Street East, Tillsonburg, Unit 204. Scan our QR code on our contest signage and you are entered to win. Let's check out our community calendar for some stuff going on this Tuesday, October the 6th. Community Employment Services will be at the Thamesford Library this afternoon, 1:30 until 4. So if you need a job or want to work or you want to upgrade that resume, they can help you out for sure. After school hangout, Spooky Slime at the Tavistock Library from 4 until 5 this afternoon. Best suited for ages 6 to 13. Also, it's half an hour about you can squeeze into your day. There's a fitness class tonight, 5:30 to 6 p.m. at the Tillsonburg Community Center Blast Class for ages 13 and up. Those events plus all of our events available to you on our community calendar at oxfordtoday.ca. So you have been invited to a wedding, all right? You're looking forward to it. You got a gift, or maybe it's a monetary gift. You got your hair done that morning. You got all nice and dressed, and you're headed to the wedding. You walk in the door, and there's a cover charge of $350. You are a guest at this wedding. We'll tell you that story coming up. Zach John King, Get to Drinking on New Country.

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and Wrigley on our Tuesday Meet Without My Hometown, Tilsonburg's New Country 107.3. It is a Chris with you. Well, as we know, weddings are getting expensive. I went to two weddings in 2026, loved both of them very much. Apparently now they're getting cover charges, though. TikToker Hunter says that she will not be attending her best friend's wedding after receiving an unexpected Venmo request for $350. At first, Hunter assumed it had been sent by mistake, so she asked her friend what the $350 was for. The bride reportedly said, "That's your wedding fee." Wedding fee? Hunter pointed out that she'd already bought shoes, arranged for hair and makeup, taken time off work, and booked a hotel, and this wasn't a destination wedding. And the $350 charge also was not limited to bridesmaids. According to Hunter, every guest was being asked to pay it. The bride reportedly explained that wedding expenses were getting really out of hand, so the guests were being asked to help cover decorations, food, the venue, and the band. In other words, congratulations on your invitation. Please proceed to checkout. One of my takeaways there is, what about the gift basket? You know, where the guests slip the envelopes in as gifts to the bride and groom. And the most important thing is, why have a wedding if you're going to charge your guests for $350 to walk through the door? It's a wedding. It's a celebration. It's an invite for them to spend your special day with you. If weddings are expensive and you plan on charging your guests $350 to attend, how about going somewhere else and getting married, just the two of you, and maybe some very, very immediate family? We're hearing more and more stories like this all the time. I personally don't get it.

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1: Good morning, I'm John Biggs. Here's what's coming up over the next 48 hours. It's everything you need to know. If you're looking for a job, thinking about a career change, or just want a little help figuring out what's next, Community Employment Services is at the Thamesford Library today from 1:30 until 4. You can meet with a career consultant, work on your resume, look into training and apprenticeship opportunities, or brush up on your interview skills. For the kids, Tavistock Library has after-school hangout Spooky Slime from 4 to 5 today for ages 6 to 13. 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If half an hour is all you've got, Blast Class at the Tillsonburg Community Center runs from 5:30 to 6. It's a quick mix of high-intensity training and muscle conditioning for ages 13 and up. Tomorrow morning, it's Shake, Rattle, and Read at the Tillsonburg Library. Song, stories, movement, and a craft for kids 2 to 6. 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Plattsville Library has the Hangout Club tomorrow afternoon. 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And tomorrow night, Zumba at the Tillsonburg Community Center runs from 6:15 to 7:15. On the ice, Hamilton hosts London and St. Mary's visits LaSalle in the Greater Ontario Hockey League. 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
3: A mix of sun and cloud today with a high of 16. A few clouds and a chance of showers before morning, a low of 9. Tomorrow, cloudy, morning showers possible, high of 21. And for Thursday, a mix of sun and cloud with a slight chance of showers and a high of 19.
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It is Tilsonburg's New Country 107.3 on your Tuesday morning with Chris and Jade Eagleson featuring Jake Worthington. Do it anyway. And if you're eligible to vote in the upcoming municipal election in Tilsonburg, keep an eye on your mailbox. The town of Tilsonburg says eligible voters will receive a voter information letter, or VIL, before the voting period begins, which is coming up next week. That letter is important because it contains your unique personal identification number, or PIN, along with instructions on how to cast your ballot online or by telephone. Voting for this year's municipal election will take place from October 13th to the 26th. Eligible electors will be able to vote remotely using their own computer, tablet, smartphone, or telephone, allowing you to cast your ballot from the comfort of your own home. Voting will be available 24 hours a day throughout the voting period, with voting closing at 8 p.m. October 26th, and that time frame opens up October 13th. All that information available to you at oxfordtoday.ca. We also have a municipal election tab on our website. You can read up and listen to all the candidates running for council here in Tilsonburg at oxfordtoday.ca. A special tribute night for the late, great Dolly Parton coming up. We'll tell you more after Zach Top, South of Sanity, New Country. Playing around.

0: 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Leave me a message and I'll get back to you. 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
2: Hey, good Tuesday morning. It's Chris from New Country's 107.3. It's a shame you didn't answer your phone. I was going to send you to a pretty good concert on Friday night. Hopefully you can qualify again tomorrow. That's just too bad when that happens. Let's try somebody else.
3: Hello.
2: Hi, good morning. Who's this?
3: Manny. Alexa, turn Country 107 on pause. Sorry.
2: That's okay. Are you talking with Alexa or are you going to talk with me now?
3: No, I'm going to talk with you.
2: It's Chris from New Country's 107.3. Who am I speaking with?
3: Oh, wow. Minnie.
2: Minnie, how are you?
3: I'm good. How are you doing? It's Tuesday.
2: It is Tuesday. What are you doing this morning?
3: We got frost here.
2: We do. And where's here?
3: Cortland, Ontario.
2: Well, thank you for listening to New Country's 107.3. Minnie, I'll tell you something. I called somebody else and they didn't answer, so it's your lucky day.
3: Come on.
2: Do you have plans on Friday?
3: No, I don't.
2: Do you have any friends?
3: I got a few.
2: I got
3: a good dog.
2: Well, I don't know if the dog's going to be able to go. Do you want to go to Tim Hicks on Friday, Norfolk County Fair?
3: Oh, I do. Stronger beer.
2: That's right. We're going to send you and a guest to go see Tim Hicks Friday night, Norfolk County Fair, courtesy of New Country's 107.3.
3: Oh, thank you so much.
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3: Thank you.
2: Okay, bye-bye. Bye. Rule of thumb. If you're texting in for a contest, be ready by the phone. You never know when you're going to get a call. 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
3: Hello.
2: Good morning. Who am I speaking with?
3: This is Carol Jones.
2: Carol, it's Chris at New Country 107.3. How are you?
3: I'm well, thank you.
2: How do you like the phone screening where someone has to tell you who's calling before you even choose to answer it?
3: Well, sometimes it's good, sometimes it's not.
2: You are our qualifying caller for our Country Cash FX, Carol. How does that sound? You want to win some money today?
3: Well, I'd like to, yeah.
2: Have you been keeping track of the sound, Carol?
3: I have. I've been listening to it for a while.
2: Perfect, perfect. Okay, so what I'm going to do is I'm going to play the mystery sound for you, and you're going to give me a guess, and hopefully I'm going to pay you off with $375 today. What could you do with that money, or do you have any plans for that money if you win it?
3: Oh, always. There's always bills.
2: That's right. There is always bills. Okay, Carol, I'm going to play our Country Cash FX mystery sound. It's coming to you right now in 3, 2, 1. All right, Carol, on a Tuesday morning for $375, what is your guess?
3: Well, it sounds like a pinball machine plunger, pulling it and letting it go.
2: A pinball machine plunger. That is a fantastic guess. Let's see if it's worth some money.
4: Your guess is incorrect.
2: Ah, Carol, I'm sorry. That's a fantastic guess. We never had that guess before. That's fantastic. Well, we're going to throw $25 in the pot. We're up to $400 tomorrow, and maybe you'll qualify again, Carol. Thank you so much for listening, and have a great day.
3: Yes, thank you.
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17: A mix of sun and cloud today with a high of 16. A few clouds and a chance of showers before morning, a low of 9. Tomorrow, cloudy, morning showers possible, high of 21. And for Thursday, a mix of sun and cloud with a slight chance of showers and a high of 19.
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Mackenzie Porter chasing tornadoes. Good morning. Welcome to your Tuesday. It is Chris with you. Congratulations to Minnie sending her to see Tim Hicks Friday night, Norfolk County Fair. Coming up next hour, hour number four, we're going to give away a family pack to the Norfolk County Fair. And it has been hot and going on social media as far as liking, commenting, and sharing on our family pack post for the Norfolk County Fair. Thank you so much for everybody participating. It doesn't work without you, so thank you. Great show coming up Wednesday, October 21st at 9, 8 Central, ABC and Disney Plus, is celebrating a true country music icon. CMA presents I Will Always Love You, a celebration of Dolly Parton. And the roster of performers is a who's who. Amy Grant, Ashley McBride, Brad Paisley, Carly Pearce, Carrie Underwood, Darius Rucker, Ellen Langley, Kelsey Ballerini, Kimberly Williams Paisley, Kristen Bell, Lainey Wilson, Little Big Town. What else we got? Reba McEntire, Ricky Skaggs, Vince Gill, Zach Brown, and the list continues on. What a roster. What a show this is going to be. CMA presents I Will Always Love You, a celebration of Dolly Parton, Wednesday, October 21st at 9, 8 Central on ABC and Disney Plus. Going to be a fantastic show. Morgan Wallen checking in on our Tuesday. Been by now. New Country's 107.3. Good morning. 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

0: Megan Patrick, your daddy's smile. Before that, Florida Georgia Line and Cruz. Welcome to the 9 o'clock workday kickoff on our Tuesday. 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Our signage is there at the cash out area. Scan the QR code and you are entered into the draw. Coming up, a look at your 3-day forecast. 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

0: 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Pinpoint weather.
1: Well, we begin today with the yellow advisory for some frost. It's going to be sunshine with some cloud today. High of 16 degrees, a moderate UV index of 4. Partly cloudy tonight. Chance of a shower overnight, a low of 9 degrees. For tomorrow, mainly cloudy. Chance of a shower, a high of 21. For Thursday, sunshine and cloud, a high of 19 degrees. Right now, sitting at 3 degrees downtown Tillsonburg on our Tuesday.

Digger only made $8 million domestically over the weekend, $12 million internationally. They said it might be a flop at the box office. It looks like it is a flop. Coming up, we're going to have our Facebook post of the day. It's Tulsa Breeze New Country 107.3.

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1: 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If I had to describe my life as a movie scene, it would be the part in Elf where he gets hit by a taxi cab and then thanks them. Coming up, we'll give away a family pack for the Norfolk County Fair.
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Yeah, Brett Kissel there at Tisselberg's New Country 107.3. Time now to give away our number two family pack of the week. A family pack giveaway for the Norfolk County Fair, which opens today. And we have a family pack up for grabs today. Four general admission tickets, one parking pass, over $50 value for each. We're giving away five family packs this week. We have a ton of likes, comments, and shares on social media. So thank you so much. Unfortunately, I only have five family packs to give away. That's all they would give me in the promotions department. Our winner today, Katie Gordy. And it's funny because we drew her name randomly, and it turns out her birthday is Friday, if I'm not mistaken. October the 9th. Is that Friday? It is Friday. What a perfect timing for this gift. Katie Gordy is going to win a family pack for the Norfolk County Fair. Congratulations. We'll give away another one tomorrow. Tucker Wetmore, Who Told You That? New Country's 107.3.

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Robbie Wills, 9 o'clock workday kickoff, Tilsonburg's New Country 107.3. That'll do it for our time together on our Tuesday. Thank you so much for being here. It is always truly appreciated. Congratulations to Minnie. She and a guest are going to go see Tim Hicks Friday night, Norfolk County Fair. Congratulations to Katie. She won a family pack to the Norfolk County Fair. We're giving away another pair of tickets to Tim Hicks tomorrow, another family pack tomorrow, and our Country Cash FX now up to $400. Carol was incorrect in her guess this morning. $400 on the line tomorrow on our Wednesday. Don't forget the Norfolk County Fair opens today, runs through until the 12th. Join me tomorrow. Wake the fun up with Chris. Kicks your Wednesday off at 6 a.m. Have an awesome day today. We will chat tomorrow. I'll leave you with some Keith Urban and Straight Line. Tilsonburg's New Country, 107.3. Have a great day.

Patrick at work. It's Dave Devine. Shibusi says some of his imagination is fueled by Harry Potter. He said he wanted to create an entire world of his own, and Harry Potter helped him do that. He's definitely in a world of his own. Shibusi now with his new song called Cowgirl. New country at work. Girl,

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0: 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Pinpoint weather.
6: A sun cloud mix in 16 today, falling to 9 overnight tonight. Mainly cloudy tomorrow, possible showers and windy. Tomorrow's temperature, 21. Sun cloud mix, slight chance of showers Thursday, high 19.

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1: Whoa! 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I never saw that coming. 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

afternoon, Country 107.3. It's Dave Devine with Cash Effects just after 8 o'clock this morning. Carol guessed pinball machine plunger. Incorrect guess on the sound effect. That means the jackpot grows to $400 for tomorrow morning. Good luck just after 8 with Cash FX. Scotty McCrary hooting the blowfish now. New Country 107.3. Everybody.

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New country at work. It's State Divine. 2 out of 5 people say they turn one of these on before going to bed at night. I certainly do. I do it for the sake of my own safety and sanity. I'll tell you what the answer is coming up in about 15 minutes or so. Let's go Wetzel with Ella Langley now and a song called Jaded. New country at work.

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0: Congratulations! You've unlocked the ability to hear new music first by doing absolutely nothing except listening to us. Lucky you! 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

country at work. It's Dave Devine. 2 out of 5 people say they turn one of these on before going to bed at night. And the answer is a nightlight. I certainly use nightlights. I have 3 or 4 of them placed strategically through my home. Why? 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
0: 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Pinpoint weather.
2: A sun cloud mix in 16 today, falling to 9 overnight tonight. Mainly cloudy tomorrow, possible showers and windy. Tomorrow's temperature 21. Sun cloud mix, slight chance of showers Thursday, high 19.

Country at Work. It's Dave Devine. When Zach Todd was just a wee little boy at 5 years old, he taught himself how to play Amarillo by Morning by George Strait. Not just play the guitar, but sing the song. Talented young fellow, this guy. Zach Todd now with South of Sanity, New Country at Work. Playing.

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It's Dave Devine. Just past 8 o'clock every weekday, we play Cash FX. This morning, Carol took a stab at it. She guessed pinball machine plunger. It was an incorrect guess for that sound effect, though. But that means the jackpot has grown to $400. We'll play Cash FX again tomorrow morning, just after 8 o'clock. Good luck. Dean Brody now, New Country 107.3. Wouldn't

country at work. It's Day Divine. You've seen the advertisements for those smart glasses, right? Hey, Meta, pick me an outfit. Whatever, and they're wearing these fancy glasses. Well, Norway's considering a ban on these smart glasses now because the camera inside of them is pretty small and people could be recorded without them knowing they're being recorded. Also, the AI technology inside these glasses is pretty darn powerful, and we're talking about some Skynet-level stuff, right? It's Dasha, new country at work. Deep.

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country at work is Stay Divine. A recent study says that overworking your brain may cause you to do this. My goodness, that seems to happen every day. I don't think I'm overworking my brain. I'll tell you what the answer is in about 15 minutes. Zach John King, New Country at Work.

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Oh.

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1: Good afternoon. A mix of sun and clouds today. Here's what's happening in Oxford County and area. A report of people with firearms at an abandoned business in Norwich Township turned out to be a group filming a video. OPP officers found 9 people with BB guns a Saturday evening at the property on Highway 59 near Salford Road. Police say replica or prop firearms visible to the public come with specific safety requirements as well as permissions and advance notification. The Norfolk County Fair and Horse Show officially is underway today, and the community is buzzing. General Manager for the Norfolk Agricultural Society, Angel Hogeveen, says the fair's 48 acres are packed with activities and everyone has their favorite thing to do.
2: You can see the competitions, the crafts, the giant pumpkins, the livestock shows, the horse shows, which is really unique to what we have, as well as, you know, of course the midway and of course the food, and then the motorsports in the evening.
1: Hogeveen says the fair's 186-year history and its Thanksgiving weekend timing also make it a natural homecoming and a tradition for many families. Woodstock is launching a new awards program to shine a light on people and organizations making a difference through volunteer work. The Friendly City Volunteer Recognition Awards will honor volunteers in 6 categories, from youth and senior to good neighbor, environmental stewardship, and citizen of the year. Nominations open up on November the 1st, with recipients being recognized by the city next April during National Volunteer Week. And Tilsonburg Tire and Service Limited was one of 5 businesses recognized with an award at the recent Tilsonburg District Chamber of Commerce Awards of Excellence. The Business Improvement Award recognizes a business that has demonstrated commitment to making its operation better. Managing partner Patrick Buzzi was on hand to accept the award.
3: Well, I think we're going to appreciate more when we have locals come in, knowing that our work is being recognized, that we are making a difference, and I think we can always improve and expand.
1: Tilsonburg Tire has been serving local drivers for decades. In sports, starting off on the ice, where the Jets got a 3-2 win over the Penguins, while the Sens down the Bruins 4-1. In baseball action, the White Sox got a 4-3 win over the Guardians, while the Rays beat the Yankees 5-2. The White Sox and the Rays both lead their series 2-0. And the NFL Monday Nighter saw the Falcons trounce the Saints 45-24. I'm Matt LeBlanc with the news that keeps you connected to where you live. Tilsonburg's 3-day weather is next.
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0: 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Pinpoint weather.
1: A mix of sun and clouds today with a high of 16. Tonight, partly cloudy with a 40% chance of showers overnight, low of 9. Tomorrow, it'll be mainly cloudy with that chance of rain in the morning, clearing in the afternoon. A windy day with a high of 21. And Thursday, a mix of sun and clouds with a small chance of rain, high of 19.
0: A great song, but you've arrived. 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

country at work. It's Dave Devine. A recent study says that overworking your brain may cause you to do this, and the answer is overeat. See, I thought it was just stress. I was just stressed out, but maybe I'm overworking my brain. I need to work my brain just a little bit less, which doesn't seem like I'll be working my brain at all because, well, I don't really do much. Sometimes, though, when I do math, I have a tendency to reach for the M&Ms. Maybe there's some logic to this after all. Shaboozy, new country at work. Girl, shake.

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0: 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Pinpoint weather.
9: A sun cloud mix in 16 today, falling to 9 overnight tonight. Mainly cloudy tomorrow, possible showers and windy. Tomorrow's temperature 21. Sun cloud mix, slight chance of showers Thursday, high 19.

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Country 107.3, State Divine. Tilsonburg Tire and Service Limited was one of the five businesses recognized recently with an award at the Tilsonburg District Chamber of Commerce Awards of Excellence. 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

country at work. It's Dave Devine. Today is October 6th, National Mad Hatter's Day. Today is the day it's okay to dress like a character from Alice in Wonderland. I would never in a million years. Well, maybe the hat. Who knows? I'd be the Mad Hatter. Stan and Shane now would say so. New country at work.

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new country at work. It's Day Divine. 1 in 5 workers say they would like a paid day off to be able to go do this. I think anybody could take a paid day off to go do this. Just book a holiday and get her done. But no, they don't want to book a holiday. They just want to take it. I'll tell you what the answer is coming up in about 15 minutes or so. Kenny Chesney now with his new song called Carry On. New country at work. Yeah.

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country at work. It's Dave Devine. One in five workers said on a survey they would like a paid day off to be able to go do this, and the answer is car shopping. Maybe it's just me and my ethics, but I don't think personal days were meant for car shopping. I think they're meant for, like, doctor's appointments and stuff, but, you know, to each their own, I guess. Just book a holiday and go car shopping. Phone Keys Wallet, Lenny Wilson, John Mayer, new music, new country at work.

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0: 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Pinpoint weather.
1: A sun cloud mix in 16 today, falling to 9 overnight tonight. Mainly cloudy tomorrow, possible showers and windy. Tomorrow's temperature 21. Sun cloud mix, slight chance of showers Thursday, high 19.

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Today's National Body Language Day. And that's the beauty of radio. You can't see my body language. For all you know, I'm making a rude gesture to you right now. 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

new country at work. It's Dave Devine saying sayonara for now. Trinette standing by. Going to continue this 90 minutes of continuous country hits. 1 o'clock nonstop with Zach Top and I Never Lie. 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

Country Afternoons. I'm Trinette. Love to see that Dolly Parton has a tribute coming with the CMA. I Will Always Love You, a celebration of Dolly Parton. It's a special for October the 21st. Reba, Carrie Underwood, Kelsey Ballerini, Brad Paisley are among some of the performers, and the proceeds from the event will support Dolly's Imagination Library, too. Love that. Riley Green, here's Worst Way, New Country Afternoons.

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6: A mix of sun and clouds today with a high of 16. Tonight partly cloudy with a 40% chance of showers overnight, low of 9. Tomorrow it'll be mainly cloudy with that chance of rain in the morning, clearing the afternoon. A windy day with a high of 21. And Thursday, a mix of sun and clouds with a small chance of rain, high of 19.

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0: 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Pinpoint weather.
7: A mix of sun and clouds today with a high of 16. Tonight, partly cloudy with a 40% chance of showers overnight, low of 9. Tomorrow, it'll be mainly cloudy with that chance of rain in the morning, clearing the afternoon. A windy day with a high of 21. And Thursday, a mix of sun and clouds with a small chance of rain, high of 19.

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1: 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We'll just have some fun with this one. It's something I didn't know until today, but actually revealing quite a bit. Which animal has rectangular pupils? If you think you know, text it in, 866-85-BOOTS. I know some of you that are listening know this answer. Which animal has rectangular pupils? 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After

New Country Afternoons, Jody Messina. I'm all right. If you love those country throwbacks, make sure you tune in this weekend, our 90s throwback long weekend, because we're heading into Thanksgiving. Ella Langley, Love and Life Again, New Country Afternoons.

0: another fresh track. First, again. Honestly, why does the other country station even bother trying? 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

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So which animal has rectangular pupils? Apparently goats do. Goats have little horizontal rectangle pupils. And apparently sheep, horses, deer, toads among animals with horizontal rectangular pupils. I guess I just never really looked that close before, but goats was the main answer I was looking for. We'll play Trinette's Trivia again tomorrow afternoon on New Country 107.3.

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0: brace yourselves, because the new Country 107.3 Community Cruiser is coming to crash your perfectly planned day. That's right, we'll be popping up at festivals and events all over town like that one cousin who never RSVPs but always shows up anyways. We're rolling in, blasting the tunes, and sometimes broadcasting live because subtlety is overrated. Loud, local, and way too much fun for anyone to stop us. 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

Country afternoons. Tucker Wetmore is 3 for 3 when it comes to his songs. Brunette became his third consecutive number one following Wind Up Missing You and 3-2-1. So now we got to get this one there. Tucker Wetmore, Who Told You That? New Country afternoons.

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1: Partly cloudy tonight, chance of overnight showers. Good afternoon, I'm John Biggs. Here's what's happening in Oxford County and area. The OPP says 9 people have been educated about the safety and legal requirements for using items that look like firearms in public. Officers were called Saturday evening to an abandoned business on Highway 59 near Salford Road in Norwich Township. After reports of people with firearms, they found 9 people with BB guns and learned they were making a video. The OPP says fake, replica, or prop firearms visible to the public require specific safety measures, permissions, and advanced notification. 5 Nights of Motorsports will once again be part of Norfolk County Fair and Horse Show, which runs through October 12th. General Manager Angela Hogeveen says the lineup starts on opening day.
2: 5 Nights of Motorsports really do extend beyond what you'd see at your normal county fair. So we've got FMX on Tuesday night, which is a really awesome motocross show, and it's helped the youth to stay for Young Canada Day, to stay into the evening, but it's really enjoyed by everyone.
1: There are also 2 demolition derbies, Monster Madness and the OTTPA Granddaddy Tractor Pull. All 5 nights of motorsports are included with fair admission, with limited reserved seating available for Monday night's demolition derby. Woodstock is launching a new awards program to recognize people and organizations that make a difference through volunteer work. The Friendly City Volunteer Recognition Awards will honor volunteers in 6 categories, including youth, senior, environmental stewardship, good neighbor organization, and Citizen of the Year. The city will accept nominations for the inaugural awards from November 1st through December 31st. Recipients will be recognized by City Council next April during National Volunteer Week. Tillsonburg Tire and Service was one of 5 businesses recognized at the recent Tillsonburg District Chamber of Commerce Awards of Excellence. The Business Improvement Award recognizes a business that has demonstrated a commitment to making its operation better. Managing partner Patrick Buzzi was on hand to accept the award.
3: Well, I think we're going to appreciate more when we have locals come in, knowing that our work is being recognized, that we are making a difference, and I think we can always improve and expand.
1: Tillsonburg Tire has been serving local drivers for decades. In sports in the NHL, 3 Canadian teams are in action tonight. Toronto is hosting the Nashville Predators. Montreal has their home opener and welcomes Stanley Cup champions Carolina. And Ottawa visits Detroit. All 3 games getting underway at 7 p.m. Montreal will be without the services of Ivan Demidov, who is out 2 to 4 weeks with a lower body injury after blocking a puck with his foot in the preseason. And Ottawa will be without Jake Sanderson, who is out day-to-day with a lower body injury. And Game 3 is happening in Major League Baseball, the National League Division Series tonight. LA visits Atlanta to play the Braves. First pitch 6 p.m. Series tied 1 game apiece. And the Brewers are in San Diego to play the Padres, with Milwaukee up 2 games to none. That Game 3 starts at 9:30 tonight. 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I'm John Biggs. Tillsonburg's 3-day weather. Next.
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0: 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Pinpoint weather.
1: Partly cloudy tonight, chance of overnight showers with a low of 9. Tomorrow, mainly cloudy, chance of showers and a high 21. Wednesday night, partly cloudy, chance of showers and a low of 9. Thursday, sunshine and a high of 18.
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The jackpot keeps going up. We had Carol guest this morning. She said a pinball machine plunger that shoots the ball into the game. Very specific, Carol. It was incorrect, though. So jackpot's now up to $400 for tomorrow morning, right around 8 o'clock. 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
3: Partly cloudy tonight, chance of overnight showers with a low of 9. Tomorrow, mainly cloudy, chance of showers and a high 21. Wednesday night, partly cloudy, chance of showers and a low of 9. Thursday, sunshine and a high of 18.

New Country Afternoons paying tribute to Dolly Parton. The CMA has announced a 2-hour I Will Always Love You, a celebration of Dolly Parton special for October the 21st. Reba McEntire, Carrie Underwood, Kelsey Ballerini, Brad Paisley, among some of the performers too, and proceeds from the event will support the Imagination Library. So we can watch for that. A tribute to Dolly Parton, October 21st. Luke Combs, Rethink Some Things, New Country Afternoons.

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New Country Afternoons, James Barker Band with After Dark. They're going to be part of the Grey Cup kickoff show during the 113th Grey Cup coming up on November the 15th. I'm Trinette. This is Zach Topp, South of Sanity, New Country Afternoons.

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1: Partly cloudy tonight, chance of overnight showers. Good afternoon, I'm John Biggs. Here's what's happening in Oxford County and area. Five Nights of Motorsports are part of the Norfolk County Fair and Horse Show, which is on now. Norfolk County Agricultural Society General Manager Angela Hogeveen says motorsports have become a major part of the fair. The action got underway opening day with the FMX World Tour, stars your freestyle motocross, and continues to ramp up from there.
2: We've got the Demolition Derby on Wednesday and on Monday, which is an enormous draw for people in this community and beyond. Monster trucks are everyone's favorite. 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There's a tractor pull.
1: And all five nights of motorsports are included with fair admission, with limited reserved seating available for Monday night's Demolition Derby. Woodstock is launching a new awards program to recognize people and organizations that make a difference through volunteer work. The Friendly City Volunteer Recognition Awards will honor volunteers in six categories, including youth, senior, environmental stewardship, good neighbor, organization, and citizen of the year. Nominations for the inaugural awards will be accepted from November 1st through December 31st. Recipients will be recognized by City Council next April during National Volunteer Week. Nine people have been educated by the OPP after officers were called to an abandoned business near Salford Road in Norwich Township. Officers were called Saturday evening after reports of people with firearms at the property on Highway 59. They found nine people with BB guns and learned they were making a video. The OPP is reminding the public that fake, replica, and prop firearms can have specific safety, permission, and notification requirements when they're visible in public. The Tillsonburg District Chamber of Commerce recently handed out its annual awards of excellence, with Tillsonburg Tire and Service among the winners. The business received the Business Improvement Award, the Chamber's 50th anniversary celebration. Managing partner Patrick Buzzi spoke with us after accepting the award.
3: Well, I think we're going to appreciate more when we have locals come in, knowing that our work is being recognized, that we are making a difference, and I think we can always improve and expand.
1: The award was one of five presented to local businesses during the evening. In sports in the NHL, three Canadian teams are in action tonight. Toronto is hosting the Nashville Predators. Montreal has their home opener and welcomes Stanley Cup champions Carolina. Ottawa visits Detroit, and all three games get underway at 7 p.m. Montreal will be without the services of Ivan Demidov, who is out 2 to 4 weeks with a lower body injury. And Ottawa will be without Jake Sanderson, who's out day-to-day with a lower body injury. And the Game 3s of the National League Division Series happen in Major League Baseball tonight. Los Angeles visits Atlanta to play the Braves. First pitch 6 p.m. Series tied at one game apiece. And the Brewers are in San Diego to play the Padres. Milwaukee up 2-0. That Game 3 starts at 9:30 tonight. 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I'm John Biggs. Tillsonburg's three-day weather. Next.
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0: 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Pinpoint weather.
1: Partly cloudy tonight, chance of overnight showers with a low of 9. Tomorrow, mainly cloudy, chance of showers and a high 21. Wednesday night, partly cloudy, chance of showers and a low of 9. Thursday, sunshine and a high of 18.
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Country Afternoons. Carly Pierce will be joining Riley Green as his mentor on The Voice starting tonight. Riley actually says that Carly was an obvious choice. He was a fan of hers even before he had his own record deal. They already had chemistry from their duet, If I Don't Leave, I'm Gonna Stay. So check that one out tonight on The Voice. Here he is with Think As You Drunk, New Country Afternoons.

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0: 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Pinpoint weather.
3: Partly cloudy tonight. Chance of overnight showers with a low of 9. Tomorrow, mainly cloudy. Chance of showers and a high 21. Wednesday night, partly cloudy. Chance of showers and a low of 9. Thursday, sunshine and a high of 18.

Petri Afternoons. Luke Bryan officially returning alongside Carrie Underwood and Lionel Richie for the 25th season of American Idol. Here he is with Luke Combs and his newest Finders Keepers from his new album Signs. New Country Afternoons.

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Listen for them this weekend. The Thanksgiving long weekend will take you all the way back to the 90s. Say so, Dan and Shay, New Country Afternoons.

0: 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Teterville Legion Craft Night has dryer vent pumpkins that they're making coming up on October the 15th at Teterville Legion. 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

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He's now up to 14 number one singles at Canadian Country Radio, 21 gold certified singles, 9 platinum singles, and he's got more than 748 million global streams. Pretty impressive, Dallas Smith. 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
1: Partly cloudy tonight, chance of overnight showers. Good afternoon, I'm John Biggs. Here's what's happening in Oxford County and area. The OPP says 9 people have been educated about the safety and legal requirements for using items that look like firearms in public. Officers were called Saturday evening to an abandoned business on Highway 59 near Salford Road in Norwich Township after reports of people with firearms. They found 9 people with BB guns and learned they were making a video. The OPP says fake, replica, or prop firearms visible to the public require specific safety measures, permissions, and advanced notification. 5 nights of motorsports will once again be part of Norfolk County Fair and Horse Show, which runs through October 12th. General Manager Angela Hogeveen says the lineup starts on opening day.
2: 5 nights of motorsports really do extend beyond what you'd see at your normal county fair. So we've got FMX on Tuesday night, which is a really awesome motocross show, and it's helped the youth to stay for Young Canada Day, to stay into the evening, but it's really enjoyed by everyone.
1: There are also 2 demolition derbies, Monster Madness and the OTTPA Granddaddy Tractor Pull. All 5 nights of motorsports are included with fair admission, with limited reserved seating available for Monday night's demolition derby. Woodstock is launching a new awards program to recognize people and organizations that make a difference through volunteer work. The Friendly City Volunteer Recognition Awards will honor volunteers in 6 categories, including youth, senior, environmental stewardship, good neighbor organization, and Citizen of the Year. The city will accept nominations for the inaugural awards from November 1st through December 31st. Recipients will be recognized by City Council next April during National Volunteer Week. Tillsonburg Tire and Service was one of 5 businesses recognized at the recent Tillsonburg District Chamber of Commerce Awards of Excellence. The Business Improvement Award recognizes a business that has demonstrated a commitment to making its operation better. Managing partner Patrick Buzzi was on hand to accept the award.
3: Well, I think we're going to appreciate more when we have locals come in, knowing that our work is being recognized, that we are making a difference, and I think we can always improve and expand.
1: Tillsonburg Tire has been serving local drivers for decades. In sports in the NHL, 3 Canadian teams are in action tonight. Toronto is hosting the Nashville Predators. Montreal has their home opener and welcomes Stanley Cup champions Carolina. And Ottawa visits Detroit. All 3 games getting underway at 7 p.m. Montreal will be without the services of Ivan Demidov, who is out 2 to 4 weeks with a lower body injury after blocking a puck with his foot in the preseason. And Ottawa will be without Jake Sanderson, who is out day-to-day with a lower body injury. And Game 3 is happening in Major League Baseball, the National League Division Series tonight. L.A. visits Atlanta to play the Braves. First pitch 6 p.m. Series tied 1 game apiece. And the Brewers are in San Diego to play the Padres, with Milwaukee up 2 games to none. That Game 3 starts at 9:30 tonight. 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I'm John Biggs. Tillsonburg's 3-day weather next.

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3: Partly cloudy tonight, chance of overnight showers with a low of 9. Tomorrow, mainly cloudy, chance of showers and a high 21. Wednesday night, partly cloudy, chance of showers and a low of 9. Thursday, sunshine and a high of 18.
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1: No way. 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
0: 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Pinpoint weather.
9: Partly cloudy tonight. Chance of overnight showers with a low of 9. Tomorrow, mainly cloudy. Chance of showers and a high 21. Wednesday night, partly cloudy. Chance of showers and a low of 9. Thursday, sunshine and a high of 18.

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Fancy life. New Country Afternoons, Kenny Chesney's song Carry On, officially number one on the Billboard Country Airplay charts. So, this song was his 100th song to chart. He's now up to 101 with a new single called Remember Me That Way. But here is Kenny Chesney with Carry On, New Country Afternoons.

Country Afternoons. Vincent Mason, wish you well. Parker McCollum recently surprised him with his very first platinum plaque for Damned If I Do. Parker McCollum also has a connection to Coe Wetzel, too. They're getting back together. They're announced they're bringing back their Naughty or Nice tour this December for the first time in 7 years. Here is Coe Wetzel with Ella Langley, Jaded, New Country Afternoons.

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0: 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We're rolling in, blasting the tunes, and sometimes broadcasting live because subtlety is overrated. 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

Country 107.3 Cash FX returns tomorrow morning. In case you missed it, Carol guessed a pinball machine plunger that shoots the ball into the game. That was incorrect. That means the jackpot has gone up to $400. So tomorrow morning, be listening right around 8 o'clock for your chance to win with Cash FX. I'm Trinette, heading out of here for now. Have a fantastic evening. I'll talk to you tomorrow on New Country 107.3.

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0: 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Pinpoint weather.
1: Partly cloudy tonight. Chance of overnight showers with a low of 9. Tomorrow, mainly cloudy. Chance of showers and a high 21. Wednesday night, partly cloudy. Chance of showers and a low of 9. Thursday, sunshine and a high of 18.

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